stop growing. 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Haven't lost any of it, but something ain't the same. Maybe it's a metaphor. Is it even that deep?

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He said go easy on yourself, but what does that even mean? 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